0: 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And Rico, when can I do what y'all do?
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Jump in the line, rock your body in time.

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1: 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Côte Ouest.
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3: Whatever.
2: Mark, sit, go.